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I ara passem a la gran Charlotte de Witch. It's your time night. Espectacular, so tecno.

Més tard, la cantant Regine McClure va disfrutar de l'èxit de la banda de techno house belga Technotronic. You know just what you find. 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Cause everything really went right. Don't get me wrong, I don't want to brag, but it was just money in the bag. Said money in the bag. La música de... She said I never had a lover like you. La història de l'Italo Dance.